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4: Hello everyone, my name is Firni Budi Arifanti, a researcher from Indonesia.
5: I'm Dr. Vladimir Dibinin, former Executive Secretary of the Intergovernmental Oceanographic Commission of UNESCO.
6: Hi everyone, my name is Chris Johnson. I'm a marine scientist based in Australia, and I lead the global whale and dolphin conservation work at WWF.
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0: 正是因为这些激励的力量，也让我们这些年轻人能够一代一代的接续传承。
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